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When your rooster crows at the break of dawn, look out your window and I'll be gone. You're the reason I'm a-traveling on.

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You could have done better, but I don't mind. You just kind of wasted my precious time. But don't

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I'm talking about the maintenance people for the city. What they were trying to do was they were trying to get a little more money, you know, get a little raise in pay.

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So I parked my van and I walked upstairs to some office in some town. When I heard somebody call my name, I turned around and looked his way. And you stared at me in black and white on that September day.

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Too scared to listen to the news, with nothing left to say. And then the radio played, I walked the line on that September day. Well, I cried and cried and my tears kept flowing like the falling rain. Only once before, as I recall, had I felt that kind of pain. My memory lost some hours 'cause my mind went astray.

I woke last night to the sound of thunder. 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Started humming a song from 1962. Ain't it funny how the night moves, when you just don't seem to have as much to lose. Strange how the night moves.

They're only to hide my guilt and shame. I forgive you, now I ask the same of you. While we were apart, I was human too.